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0: Dunia FIFA 2026.
1: Piala Dunia FIFA 2026, empat negara yang layak buat pertama kali ke Piala Dunia kali ini iaitu Uzbekistan, Jordan dan dua negara terkecil iaitu Cape Verde dan Curaçao. 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
2: Rate, rate, rate, rate, rate, rate, rate, rate, rate, rate, rate, rate, rate, rate, rate, rate, rate, rate, rate, rate, rate, rate, rate, rate, rate, rate, rate, rate, rate, rate, rate, rate, rate, 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